Well, a way to kick off the show, Tuesday morning. Avril Lavigne, that is Skater Boy, on BFBS Salisbury playing. Good morning. It's Matt Gibbs here with you. Hope you're all good. Breakfast, 6:35, Tuesday morning, 8th of September. My word, it's raining outside. It is raining. Like, pretty hard as well. Like, not soft rain, this is heavy rain. And that's going to be much like that throughout the morning, to be honest. Heavy at times, that rain, turning a little bit brighter later. 19 degrees are highs today, but feeling a little bit more chilly this morning, I have to say. And in particular, having driven in already this morning, I can tell you there is some surface water about from where it's been raining overnight a fair bit. So just watch out for that. Oh, it's quite nice to see some rain, though. Is that weird? Is it weird? I just feel like it's been so hot for so long that when you see a little bit of rain now, you go, oh, this is all right, you know. This is all right. We're saying, though, this could cause some trouble today. You know, some traffic about this morning. And I woke up this morning, right, and we had the windows open in the bedroom because, of course, it was quite, like, warm going to bed. It's been quite muggy in the evenings, right? The window open, but because it's been raining and quite chilly outside, it felt quite cold in the room. So coming in this morning, I put on my big BFBS hoodie. It's quite thick. It's quite a good hoodie, you know. And so I put that on this morning. Unfortunately, now because of all the equipment in the studio, I'm like having to take it off. And between that and just being sat here in my t-shirt, I'm either hot or cold and I can't get the temperature right. And you know what? This is a problem because I don't know if you can hear it, but my voice is starting to crack a bit. And I'm just wondering if already, and my word, this would be early for me to potentially lose my voice. Beginning of September, that does not bode well for winter. I'm just wondering if we're heading that way already though. I don't know. Let's keep our fingers crossed that the voice does not go, because it's hard being a radio presenter when your voice goes, let me tell you. It's just more music Tuesday, that's what it'd be, but it's fine. There's loads coming up on The Breakfast Show this morning. Massive breakfast belter on the way. Tuesday teaser, fresh new music, Rewind before 10, and it's all after this from Justin Bieber. This is Day.

0: Bieber with Daisies. On BFBS Souls, we're playing right music on the way from Kungs versus Cooking on Three Burners. This girl playing in a bit. We've got Stella Lefty on the way as well. And yesterday I played you a classic for our breakfast belter, Vanessa Carlton, yesterday morning. We're going from that into something else. It's just as epic. I'll get it on for you very soon.
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It's Kungs versus Cooking on Three Burners. This girl on the breakfast show, BFBS Salisbury Plain. Good morning. Hope you're all good. Hope you're doing well today on a rainy Tuesday morning. It is the 8th of September. However, it is now time to do what we do around this time every morning. Play you a massive breakfast belter. Yesterday, the ultimate throwback, really. Vanessa Carlton, 1,000 Miles. Kind of a guilty pleasure, I think, for many. Certainly my age group, I think that that is a guilty pleasure. And I love it too. It's a hard one to connect, though. So we go from that, Vanessa Carlton, 1,000 Miles, into another song that is a big belter, basically, a massive track to kick off your day. We've gone for the word 1,000. Oh, this is good as well. Stereophonics, 1,000 Trees is Tuesday's breakfast belter. Stand-

tune, innit? It is good. Stereophonics, 1,000 Trees on The Breakfast Show. BFBS Souls, we're playing That's Your Belter this morning. Now, here's the thing. If you can think of a song that connects from 1,000 Trees, Stereophonics, into anything else, band or artist, frankly, I want to hear from you. 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The only criteria is it's got to be a massive track that is going to kick off tomorrow morning's show. Properly good. Around this time tomorrow morning, we'll stick it on. Right, we could be playing yours tomorrow morning. Soulsbury.plane@bfbs.com. Just make it connect into the Stereophonics with 1,000 Trees. Good luck.

Thank you, Stella. Stella Lefty with Boston. Oh, when we do a clue, are you right for Stella Lefty? I have got such a good clue. We'll have to just wait. We just have to wait until she comes up. I'm sure it'll happen in a few weeks' time. Right, loads going on today, by the way, right? 8th of September, loads happening, including the 60th birthday of Star Trek today. So sci-fi fans rejoice. 60 years of Star Trek. I never watched any of it, if I'm honest. Never watched any of it, but I can appreciate how iconic it is without having actually watched any of it. So when I was talking about this morning, I looked up the Star Trek theme, and then I found this in our system, and I thought, there is absolutely no way that this is the Star Trek theme, because it sounds like a comedy show, doesn't it? I mean, it just doesn't suit it. Like, when you hear the Doctor Who theme, it suits it, right? This is just unusual. Anyway, we're talking about this because 60th birthday of Star Trek today, and to celebrate, hundreds of fans are gathering at London Science Museum tonight for the first Guinness World Record attempt for the most people simultaneously doing the Vulcan salute. That's that thing with the fingers that some people struggle with, right? I have to say, I can do it. But that does not mean that I am going to the Science Museum tonight. I appreciate a weird Guinness World Record, as you well know, but it's not for me, that. If you're going, good luck. And happy Star Trek Day. 60 years of Star Trek today. Whoa!

Elton John and Dua Lipa. It's Cold Heart on The Breakfast Show. Music going to be good this morning. And I say that the music's always good, obviously. However, today I have had a little look through and we are playing some good tunes today. Somber on the way in a bit. We've got Years and Years to come as well. Your latest Forces news coming up. And then later on in the show, a Tuesday teaser, something to get you thinking first thing this morning. We've got some fresh new music for you. And of course, we will do Rewind before 10. Loads more fun and games on the way too. It is The Breakfast Show on BFBS Salisbury Plain. And Olivia Dean is here now to take you to your latest Forces news.

Years and Years, and that is Shine on the Breakfast Show on BFBS Salisbury. Plain good morning. Matt Gibbs here with you. Hope you're all good this morning. It is 13 minutes past 7. Tuesday, 8th of September today. We've already told you something big happening today, the 60th birthday anniversary of the start of Star Trek. If you're a sci-fi fan, you'll be absolutely loving that. But other stuff going on today as well. Probably not quite as notable as that, I don't think. National Ampersand Day today. Ampersand, one of those words that you hear and you go, I know what that means, but you kind of say it in that way because you're not really sure if you know what it means. It's the and symbol. It's a symbol you use instead of the word and. And it's called an ampersand. And yeah, it's a day to celebrate that. I never know when you're supposed to use that. Are you allowed to use that at any point you use an and? I kind of need a teacher to come and get involved and help me out with that.

like rain. My word, he wouldn't like that. It's far too wet for him. He'll just stay in bed today. Also, Telephone Tuesday as well today. Apparently the first Tuesday in September. It's not the first Tuesday, it's the second Tuesday in September. Anyway, it's all about basically encouraging us to make a phone call. So often these days we do a text or we do an email. This is encouraging us to pick up the call and have an actual conversation. Ditch those voice notes for one day. That's all I'm saying. Pick up the phone and give someone a ring today. That's what's happening today on Tuesday, 8th of September. What's going on in your world? You can let me know. Salisbury.plane at bfbs.com. The weather for Salisbury Plain today. Rain throughout the morning. Heavy at times. Turning brighter later. 19 degrees the highs. And there's loads coming up on The Breakfast Show. Including a Tuesday teaser a little bit later on. That'll get you thinking. Got some fresh new music. And I'll play you Lola Young shortly. First, this from Somba.

0: Somber, my body isn't ready on BFBS. I've just Googled, when can you use an ampersand, right? And I thought the response would just be, oh, you can use it here. You can use it on this bit. It's not. It's given me like an essay on when you can and cannot use it. And honestly, I don't, like, I Googled it, but I just don't care that much.
1: 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Travel.
0: Travel. Like most things, I'm just going to do it when I want to do it. That's it. I'm doing what I want. And that's why we're doing the travel now as well, because I want to. I'm actually looking okay on the roads at the moment. Just be aware, though, there will be some surface water about this morning. It's because we've had some heavy rain over

the night. It was a few big puddles on the roads when I was driving in this morning. Watch out for that. Apart from that this morning, traffic looking okay. If you spot anything else, you can text us 07740 377 377. 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

Sometimes the hardest part is telling someone what's been happening. 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

That's Lola Young with Messi. Delamitri on the way in a bit. I don't know if you read the news last night. Big news, shocking news, actually. Hampshire Air Festival cancelled. It was due to take place this weekend, but it's been cancelled last minute as the management company are going to be going into liquidation. So it is cancelled, and people who've got tickets are being told to go to their debit or credit card providers to try and get the refund from there. You can find the full statement on Hampshire Air Festival's cancellation at their website, hampshireairfestival.co.uk.

Delamitri with Nothing Ever Happens on The Breakfast Show. We've got Shawn Mendes and Camila Cabello on the way, and also Jazzy to play in a second. It is Tuesday morning, 24 minutes to 8. Matt here with you right the way through till 10. Breakfast, BFBS Souls, we're playing. Good to be with you. I don't know if you have been following much news at the moment. Quite often I don't bother with the news just because I think it's all a little bit... I just want some good news, you know, and quite often it's all a little bit down. One of the ones that is down that you can't really ignore at the moment was all this talk about the energy price cap and how basically we're all going to be paying more. Always goes up in the run up to winter when you're going to need it a little bit more as well, doesn't it? Oh, that's strange that. It got me thinking though. What is the best household gadget that you've bought that has saved you money? Now, this comes after, I don't know if you've heard, but Argos has become the first major UK retailer that's going to be selling plug-in solar panels that will apparently feed power back into your home. I've tried to look into the logistics and science behind it, and both of which have confused my mind. So instead, we'll focus on simpler things that are good ways of saving money. Because some people are just experts at this, right? And this might be you. You might be sat there going, oh my word, I've got it all sorted. I'm pretty good, I have to say. Have the old heated air out in the winter. That's a good way. Also, a slow cooker. We had a slow cooked bolognese yesterday. Very good. Very good and better for energy. The air fryer, of course, is the classic. But I'm thinking, are there any others? Are there some that I'm not thinking of? If there are, let me know. Salisbury.plane@bfbs.com, because I would almost definitely attempt them. And that's even if it's just anybody saying it, really. 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What is the best household gadget that you've bought that actually saves you money? Let me know, and then I can give it a go in my house and save a few quid.

0: Jazzy and Chris Lorenzo with Invisible on BFBS Soulsby Play. We're going to hear from Aspire Defence's CEO in a little bit, find out what's been going on locally. And actually some useful advice from him, especially given the weather today. That is coming up.
1: 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Travel. Travel.
0: Because I don't know if you've noticed, it is raining outside and there is a fair bit of surface water out and about on the road. So do take it easy if you're out there today. Also, the centre of Luggershall looking slow this morning. The centre of Tidworth, that's Pennings Road, particularly as you head south towards the A303, looking pretty busy through Tidworth. A303 itself, at the moment, looking okay, actually. Nothing major to report there. Worth saying, the Packway in Larkhill looking a little bit slow this morning. But apart from that, it is looking all clear. If you spot anything else, text us this morning, 07740 377 377. Start your message with the letters SP.
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0: Shawn Mendes. And Camila Cabello on BFBS. And we are going to play you the ultimate 90s sing-along classic from Aerosmith very soon. Looking forward to getting that on. First, it's time to hear from Alan Thompson. He's the chief executive of Aspire Defence, and he joined me in the studio to basically take a look back at the summer, but also look ahead to what's to come. And he started off by telling me about the restoration of the Gate Guardians at Lark Hill.
1: Really nice bunch of blokes doing the gun restoration. Four, I think there were 2 5.5s and 2 pack howitzers. And these guys are really, this is their hobby, absolute experts. None of them were gunners, interestingly. We had Navy, RAF Regiment, somebody from the Mercians, and somebody Remy. So quite an eclectic bunch, but their hobby is restoring old vehicles and guns. They went across to Lark Hill. But yeah, they were restoring it. I haven't been across to see the finished product, but I saw one of them, really impressive. Yeah, looks really good. Nice way of looking after, say, gunner heritage, but army heritage, you know, and very pleasing to go and see the end product.
0: And I think since the last couple of times we've spoken, we've still had no rain.
1: Yeah, a tiny bit of rain, but really, it's, you know, we think it's coming. The sports pitches in particular, hard as rock. We could water them, but we're getting complaints from the locals, and the MOD and us have decided we're not going to do it until the various drought and hosepipe bans are lifted. So I'm afraid the pitches, unless we get meaningful, persistent rain for, you know, the next week or so, they're going to be very difficult to play on for a few weeks yet. So there's that aspect of the pitches. You know, we've also been keeping an eye on, I mean, not so much wildfires as we're just keeping an eye on some of the wilding that we've got and so on, so there's no real risks, particularly near some of the sensitive areas like POL points and what have you. So keeping an eye on that. Reminding everyone, don't leave taps running. We've been telling our chefs and people in the kitchens not to do it. We've got to look after water, particularly on Salisbury Plain. It's a water-deprived area in the best of times. So we've had to keep an eye on that. And then, you know, I'm about to contradict myself. When it does start raining, there's a real risk of flooding. The ground is so hard, it's just going to sort of run off. So this is where Aspire can help. You know, if you see gutters blocked or guttering on buildings, please phone it into the help desk and we'll get somebody out to unblock it. So yeah, look, let's hope we get some rain. We all need it, but it's got pluses and minuses when the time comes.
0: I love that we've gone full circle with that. Like, we had the hot weather. By the way, the hot weather back later on this week, so we're not through that yet. But also, Alan joining us to tell us about water-deprived areas when it's raining hard outside. However, like he said, it's going to take more than this to make us, you know, recover from the very warm summer. We need more than this. My Sunday League football has been called off until the start of October. So we're giving it quite a way for us anyway. So anyway, as he said, just follow all that advice. Remember, there is still a hose pipe ban in place. And just take it easy when you're out and about there. Alan Thompson, the chief executive of Aspire Defence there.

0: MK and Crystal with Dior on BFBS Souls. We're playing 8 minutes to eight now. Just to give a shout out to the Middle Wallop and Andover Military Wives Choir, who are currently looking for a musical director. So if you are somebody that is a skilled teacher, inspiring leader, and could kind of, yeah, get hold of a choir and make them better, then they are really looking to hear from you. You can search for Middle Wallop and Andover Military Wives Choir on Facebook, and you'll find all the details there.
1: I could stay awake just to hear

For some reason, it raining outside playing this just feels appropriate. I don't know why. I feel like I want to go and have a lie down and a cry in the rain. It's Aerosmith. I don't want to miss a thing. Again, I say this every time I play it. I think I could smash that to pieces on karaoke. I really do. I mean, look, one day we'll find out. We will find out. The screaming bit I'd be great at. Music on the way from Tiny Temper. We've got Olivia Rodrigo coming up as well. And remember, a Tuesday teaser on the way. And it's all after your latest news headlines.

Tiny Temper, that's Pass Out on the Breakfast Show on BFBS Salisbury Plain. And a fun fact about Tiny Temper, yesterday morning we played you Frisky by Tiny Temper. We don't play that very often. And there's a line in it where he says quite a lot, would you risk it for a chocolate biscuit, right? And it's literally been in my head since we played it yesterday morning. In fact, I woke up this morning, in my mind was just Tiny Temper going, would you risk it for a chocolate biscuit? It's been driving me mad. I'm just hoping today that Tiny Temper's other track is going to get into my mind instead, hopefully. Just take that chocolate biscuit thing out. Anyway, it's Matt Gibbs here with you, BFBS Salisbury Plain. It is Tuesday morning, the 8th of September 2026 today. It's a wet Tuesday morning as well. Raining outside, the rain going to be heavy at times this morning as well, but it is turning brighter later. It should be a dry afternoon, 19 degrees the highs. Loads on the way, including today's Tuesday teaser. We'll kick that off in a bit. Plus, of course, fresh new music. Today, the return of a guy that I saw live at a festival once and he's brilliant. I'm talking about Jake Bugg. Looking forward to that. First, though, I read this morning, and this is something that genuinely gave me heart palpitations just reading about it, right? So, a man in Illinois decided to buy his friend a present, right? So, for his birthday, he bought him a present. It was a $1 scratch card, and the recipient of this present won $1 million. Now, I know that this is like, I mean, you'd be great to be known as the person that gave the best present ever. Certainly the most valuable present ever, but you got to ask, how is that guy feeling this morning? I read that and I thought, oh my word, I have to bring this up because I don't know how I would, I don't know how I would be with this. I mean, I'd be thinking, how much would be fair for them to give me back? Because they're not, you can't just give nothing. You can't win a million and give the person that gave you the scratch card nothing. So how much would be fair to get back? If they gave you like a grand, you'd be going, is that all? But then if they gave you like 100 grand, you'd be going, well, that's a bit much, isn't it? It's a difficult one, isn't it? And how would you feel if you gave a birthday present of a scratch card and somebody won the jackpot up to £1 million? How would you feel about that? Salisbury.plain@bfbs.com. This is why I don't give lottery tickets or scratch cards as presents. Because if this happened, right, I just... I mean, I would be so jealous.

Olivia Rodrigo. That's Drop Dead on The Breakfast Show. BFBS Souls will be playing 13 minutes past 8. And it's time to launch today's Tuesday teaser. Something to get you thinking first thing on Tuesday morning. Today's teaser is this. 66% of Brits would never want to do this, even if they were given the chance. What do you think it could be? If you want to have a guess, you can email soulsbury.plane@bfbs.com or you can send us a message via the BFBS Soulsbury Plane Facebook page. 66% of Brits say they would never want to do this, even if they were given the chance. What do you think the answer is today?

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0: Yeah, before anything else, time for some fresh new music. And today, it's great to have this guy back. I'm talking about Jake Bugg. Now, this is going to be from his seventh album, which is out in November. He's only 32 as well, so he's done a fair bit in his 32 years, it's fair to say. Seventh album, 11 more tracks ready to enjoy. This is one of them. It's called Never Can Tell, brand new from Jake Bugg.
1: Yeah, brand new music for you.
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0: Right, let's take a look at the roads. Looking a little bit busier now. The centre of Luggershall looking slow this morning, as is the centre of Tidworth. And the A3026 as well between Tidworth and Luggershall looking a little bit busy. A303, that's between Winterbourne, Stoke and Amesbury. It's that section as you go past Stonehenge. There's patchy traffic all the way along there this morning. Countess Road, as you head off the Countess roundabout, heading towards the centre of Amesbury, looking a little bit busy this morning. Lark Hill Road in Durrington, that's as you head towards the Packway in Lark Hill, both looking busy along there this morning. Apart from that, it is looking

0: looking okay. If you do spot anything else on the roads, you can text us this morning. It's 07740 377 377. Start your message with the letters SP.
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Slater. It's called Brand New Chanels. It's on BFBS Salisbury Plain. Just want to remind you, the next community litter pick is happening this Saturday. 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Right, Tiësto on the way after this.

Tiesto, Jonas Blue, Rita Ora, that's Ritual on The Breakfast Show on BFBS. Soul's be playing, it's 25 minutes to 9. John Newman on the way, we've got Kat Burns coming up as well. And by the way, if you are like me and you are a fan of the festive period, we have started receiving information about Christmas events. I know, it feels early, but there's one that you kind of need to get involved with now. And I'll tell you all the details in a bit. First, we are doing a Tuesday teaser this morning. Kicked this off earlier on in the show. 66% of Brits say they would never want to do this, even if they were given the chance. What is it? Now, Mark has been on, to say, which is with a good guess as well, to say swim with sharks. It's not the one we're after. But my word, I wouldn't be doing that. You know, people say, oh, yeah, but you're in a cage. They can't get to you. Yeah, but what if? Do you know what I mean? Like, it would be my luck that the cage would just, like, disappear or something. No, thank you. 66% of Brits would never want to do this, even if they were given the chance. Ellie says, do a skydive. It's a good guess. Not the one we're looking for. I'm not into that either. Not particularly. I wouldn't like to do a skydive. The other one, bungee jump. Even worse. No, thank you. No, thank you. And Rob on this morning with slightly more cynical guess of go to a gym. It's not what we're looking for. If you think you know what the answer is this morning, get in touch with us. You can email soulsbury.plain@bfbs.com or you can send us a message through Facebook Messenger. Just head to the BFBS Soulsbury Plain Facebook page and send us a message through there. 66% of Brits would never want to do this, even if they were given the chance. What do you think it is?

0: That is Silver Bumper with On Tonight on The Breakfast Show. BFBS. Travel. Travel. Coming up to 20 to 9 on Tuesday morning and out on the roads this morning is looking a little bit busy. Remember, there's been quite a lot of rain this morning, so there will be some surface water about, so watch out for that wherever you are driving this morning. Centre of Luggershaw looking busy, as is Tidworth, and the road between the two, the A3026. There's a little bit of traffic along there this morning. A303 at the moment looking largely okay. There is a little bit of traffic on the section as you go past Stonehenge. That's just after the Longbarrow roundabout at Winterbourne Stoke. Countess Road, as you come off the Countess roundabout, looking a little busy this morning, and there's still some traffic on the Packway in Lark Hill. Apart from that, it is looking all clear. If you spot anything else, let me know. You can text us 07740 377 377. Start your message with the letters SP.
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It's John Newman, Come and Get It on The Breakfast Show on BFBS Salisbury Plain. 8:45, Tuesday morning, and it is the 8th of September. However, there are some starting to talk about Christmas, and it's important in particular for this one because SAFA's serving community team have announced a Christmas card competition. So obviously, you need to design a card now because they're going to need to print it and then sell it and raise vital funds to support your local serving community. So they need you to get involved with this now. I know it's early, but if you live in Salisbury Plain, so that's Warminster right the way through to Andover, anywhere across the plain, there's a range of age categories for you to get involved with this, under 5, 6 to 10 years, and 11 to 16 years. By the way, I still think they need a kind of 17 plus, because I'm 35. What if I want to enter? And I kind of do, you know, I kind of do. You can use a Christmas tree template that they have got, and the deadline will be Thursday, the 1st of October. So you've not got long at all. You must include your child's name, age, location, and an adult's contact email address and phone number. And the email address to get involved is harriet.hood@sct.saffa.org.uk. It is hard to remember that. I'll give it to you again. harriet.hood@sct.saffa.org.uk, or you can find out all the details about the Christmas card competition on the SAFA Serving Community Team Facebook page. Right, the Kaiser Chiefs on the way after this from Cat Burns.

Kat Burns. There's just something about her on BFBS Salisbury Plain. We are doing the teaser this morning. 66% of Brits would never want to do this, even if they were given the chance. What is it? Sam says, go on a reality TV show. That's a good guess. That is a good guess. It's not the one we're looking for, though. And Tom says, climb a mountain, brackets, one of the big ones. Yeah. I mean, because some of the ones in Wales feel doable, but like Kilimanjaro, no thank you. It is not what we're looking for today. 66% of Brits would never want to do this, even if they were given the chance. What do you think it is? Salisbury.plain@bfbs.com or send us a message via the Facebook page. Little clue for you. Something to do with what we've been talking about throughout the show. Something to do with something celebrating its 60th anniversary today. Correct answer on the way.

Kaiser Chiefs, Every Day I Love You Less and Less on BFBS Souls. We're playing 7 minutes till nine now, and we've got music from Skepta on the way. Stick that on before 9 o'clock this morning. We've been doing the teaser throughout the show. 66% of Brits would never want to do this, even if they were given the chance. No correct answers this morning, but we chose this based on the fact that it is the 60th anniversary of the start of Star Trek today. The correct answer is 66% of Brits would never want to go to space, even if they were given the chance. And I have to say, I'm in that camp as well. It just wouldn't interest me. Too big of a risk, that.

It's Cat's Eye, that is Animal, on The Breakfast Show on BFBS Salisbury Plains. Still to come then, we've got music from Ellie Goulding, Alex Warren on the way, plus there's a big return, isn't there? The In-Betweeners boys are back. All the details on that coming up.

That's Ellie Goulding with Burn on The Breakfast Show. BFBS Souls will be playing. Going to play you Royal Blood in a bit. We'll get Miley Cyrus on soon as well. Plus, of course, Champions League action back tonight. If you're a football fan, it's a big day, isn't it? Champions League returning. So we'll talk about that a little bit later on, run you through some of the fixtures to look forward to tonight. And of course, Rewind before 10 as well. Plenty still to come on The Breakfast Show this morning. Plenty of rain still knocking around this morning as well. It's going to be heavy at times this morning. Turning brighter and drier later. 19 degrees the highs. That's how it's looking across Salisbury Plain today. But I mentioned it earlier. It's big, big news that was released yesterday. Now, I'm liking that Netflix are kind of not caring about just taking something over and running with it. So they did it with, like, a second Chicken Run film. If you remember that, they did Chicken Run 2. And I always thought Chicken Run needed a sequel. And it got one thanks to Netflix. There are other examples too, but I bring this up because yesterday it was announced that there is a TV show and then film making a return. There's been two films and a third one on the way. Talking, of course, about The Inbetweeners. Now, it wasn't that long ago that I started re-watching The Inbetweeners. And I realised not only how funny it is, but how much a third film is absolutely needed. So I'm looking forward to this. I'm really glad that we've got the news that it is back. And I have to say, how are you feeling about it? Are you going to be watching it? Are you going to be looking forward to it? Salisbury.plane at bfbs.com. Come and let me know how you felt when you realised that the news is there. I think it's because I'm a similar age to them. So, like, when they were at school, I was kind of, like, at school. And so it kind of works. And now I'm thinking one of them's probably going to get married or something like that. And I just think it's going to be great, great fun and probably completely out of order humour, which is what I love. How are you feeling about the return of The Inbetweeners? I can't wait. Right, this is Alex Warren for you now on BFBS. Emerald Eyes.

Alex Warren with Emerald Eyes on BFBS. Yes, we're talking about the return of The Inbetweeners, back for a third movie. Netflix making that. Production is on now. Of course, loads more to look forward to later on this year, probably a little bit sooner than that, because not only have we got the new Harry Potter TV series, which the trailer was released for last week, that's coming out at Christmas time as well, which feels appropriate for Harry Potter, I think. But also, the new series of Celebrity Traitors is even closer than that. It's been released 23rd of September is the date. Great lineup of celebs in Celebrity Traitors for this year as well. So there you go. TV show for us all to get obsessed with. 23rd of September, the return of Celebrity Traitors. But let's get some rock on now. Royal Blood, 10 over 10 on The Breakfast Show.

It's Royal Blood, that's 10 over 10 on The Breakfast Show, BFBS, so as we're playing. We spoke about this earlier on in the show, but I want to remind you again that Hampshire Air Festival, we've been talking about it and looking forward to it for a fair while here on BFBS, but it's been cancelled. So it's last minute cancellation because it was due to take place this weekend. It was happening at Thruxton, but it has been cancelled. And the company that runs it are going into liquidation. So you can find out all the details about how you can attempt to get money back from your debit or credit.

0: be young.
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1: Lady Gaga, Born This Way, on The Breakfast Show on BFBS Salisbury Plain. Talking about it throughout the show. It's exciting stuff. Champions League football is back this evening. Big games for English clubs include Club Brugge versus Aston Villa. That's a 5:45 kickoff tonight, so an early kickoff in the Champions League. Man City away at Porto. That's an 8 o'clock kickoff tonight. Also at 8, Borussia Dortmund versus Villarreal. And Real Madrid versus Inter Milan. Some tasty fixtures as the Champions League returns tonight. And then there's more games tomorrow and more Champions League action on Thursday night as well. Great to have Champions League football back on telly.

James, that is Born of Frustration on The Breakfast Show on BFBS Salisbury Plain. I mentioned this earlier on in the week as well. Cool event happening at the end of this week. It is Day in the Life Trail happening at the Remy Museum in Lynham. It's on Friday from 10 a.m. till 4:30 p.m. Now, this is great because you get to explore the lives of World War II soldiers exactly as it would have been for them every day. But also alongside that, you can get free entry to the museum as well, which is really cool. So not only can you check out all the day in the life stuff, the World War II stuff, but also get free entry, which is a really cool thing. And it's a great museum, especially if you want to learn more about the Remy. remymuseum.org.uk is the website where you can find out all the details. It's happening this Friday from 10 a.m. And it's over in Lynham, so the other side of Wiltshire. It's a little bit of a drive if you're in Amesbury, but it's worth the trip to go and check out the museum. remymuseum.org.uk for all the details.

It's another 54 Ultra. Let's talk to you on the breakfast show. BFBS, Salisbury Plain. Good morning. Still loads to come throughout the day here on BFBS. After me from 10, you got Totally Connected with Lydia Tester. Then the afternoon show with Hatch on from 1. And the UK Drive show with George Ryland from 4 o'clock. So keep it right here at BFBS. And before any of that, we have got today's rewind. Now, today's rewind is we've got some classics coming up on today's rewind. I don't use the word classics very often. When I do, I mean it. Some absolute classics on the way on today's rewind. Load of tracks that were massive in 1 year. Can you work out our mystery year today? We're going to get into it on the other side of Teddy Swims. This is Mr. Know-It-All on The Breakfast Show. 9:33 now on Tuesday morning.

0: The Communards, Don't Leave Me This Way is the first track on today's Rewind. But what is the mystery year today? I can tell you it's the same year that GCSE exams replace O-levels. Liverpool win the first division for a record 16th time in Kenny Dalglish's first season as player-manager. And in a speech given by Prime Minister Margaret Thatcher, the United Kingdom and France announced plans to construct the Channel Tunnel.
1: United Kingdom and France have decided today, on the basis of reports by experts, to link their two countries by a twin-bore tunnel under the Channel for rail traffic and motor vehicle shuttle trains. Later, a drive-through link should be built.
0: And in other kind of travel news, the M25 motorway is completed in this year as well. What do you think the mystery year is today? Boris Gardner had this in our year.

Boris Gardner, I want to wake up with you. Another track in our mystery year today. What do you think the mystery year is today, though? I can tell you the Commonwealth Games take place in Edinburgh in this year. The first edition of the Independent newspaper is published in London as well. Alex Ferguson is appointed manager of Manchester United in this year. And the World Cup takes place in Mexico. England's Gary Lineker wins the Golden Boot. And Maradona, let's just say it for what it is, he cheats because he handles the ball. Yes, the infamous hand of God happened in our mystery year. And of course, Argentina then go on to win the World Cup. Didn't win it this year though, did they? Here's another big tune from our mystery year today. This is Janet Jackson, When I Think of You. But what is the mystery year on today's Rewind?

Janet Jackson, When I Think of You, on The Breakfast Show. BFBS Souls we're playing. We are doing Rewind. What is the mystery year today? I can tell you the first ever episode of TV show Casualty appears on BBC One in this year. And we also get Neighbours, the Australian soap in the UK, for the first time. And also, TV records are broken. It's when EastEnders gets 30 million viewers on Christmas Day in our mystery year. It says Dirty Den serves Angie as divorce papers. Also, big films in this year include Top Gun and Alien. Look, I think you've had enough clues now. I'll reveal the mystery year after we've heard this. I told you there was a few classics today. Jermaine Stewart, We Don't Have to Take Our Clothes Off, on The Breakfast Show on Tuesday's Rewind. Correct year on the way.

Jermaine Stewart, we don't have to take our clothes off on BFBS Souls We Playing. It's on Rewind. What's the mystery year today? I can tell you it was 1986. Well, and if you said that for today's Rewind, 1986, we will, of course, be back again with another Rewind at the same time tomorrow morning. Right, it's fast approaching 10 o'clock. Lydia Tester standing by. We're totally connected to take over after me. Patch in with the afternoon show from 1. Keep it right here on BFBS and I'll catch you again tomorrow morning for Wednesday's breakfast show. Back tomorrow from 6:30. I'll leave you today with this from Modern Talking.

Last week, she says, fingers crossed for the good weather, I know. And Irene Lawson, another £25. Again, a message for Caroline. Good luck to Caroline and all the team. If you want to find out more, go to bfbs.com/diner. All the information is on there.

0: What's it gonna be? What we gonna do? Here we go again. This ain't nothing new. I ain't trying to run game, but it's true, cause you
1: came and you made me feel.
0: You call me for help, you gotta chill. Need time for yourself, you gotta heal. This ain't something you felt, it's how you feel.